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Originally a Sammy Hagar tune, Rick Springfield took it for his own, did a cover of it. I've Done Everything For You. 99.9 The Honk in the 80s at 8. 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

0: The Cure, Just Like Heaven on 99.9 The Honk with the 80s Raid. You can hear more stuff like that on the Sunday Night Alt Vault. We'll be back in here Sunday night doing that again, as we do every Sunday night. 8 till 10 p.m., all your favorite 80s new wave songs, 90s grunge songs, and we go into the 2000s a little bit, some punk rock from the late 90s and early 2000s in there. And you know what? It's a lot of fun. You learn some stuff about the music, too. And you might hear some stuff you haven't heard in a long time. So we'll do that again Sunday night, 8 till 10.
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99.9 The Hawk. Last Friday night, the Beach Boys were supposed to play down in Quakertown at the Univest Performing Arts Center, but due to illness with Mike Love, they weren't able to make it, so the show got postponed. So, Mike, we're thinking of you, buddy. Here's Kokomo from the Beach Boys on the 80s at 8.

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Here's when you don't normally hear from the live on MTV Unplugged from Nirvana. You don't play too often here on The Hawk. We usually do the album version. But here you go. It's Come As You Are, Unplugged.

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This one goes back to when Kylie Minogue and Michael Hutchence of NXS were an item, and she wore a short blonde wig, and she premiered in a movie. 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

99.9 The Hawk. We're going to be doing a Super 70s weekend starting at midnight. At the top of every hour, do a block of 70s tunes. There's going to be some stuff in there you haven't heard in a long time, too. Really excited every time we get to do a Super 70s weekend on The Hawk. And you're going to want to be sure you bring us along with the 99.9 The Hawk app so you don't miss any of those Super 70s blocks all weekend long.

0: 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Never a bad time to get your requests in for the All Request Lunch Break. 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

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Oh, the storms beat back the humidity a little bit for the next few days, but it's still going to be hot, getting up to around 90 both Saturday and Sunday. 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

99.9 The Hawk. Fortunately, we got some of the humidity out of here, but it's still going to feel like summer this weekend here in the Lehigh Valley. In the 90s, both Saturday and Sunday. At least the sun will be out. It's going to be a beautiful weekend. It's The Hawk and Petty. It was

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0: 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Even though we're going to have a Super 70s weekend on at the top of every hour, starting in just a few minutes at midnight, we're still going to have the Saturday Night 80s Mixtape tomorrow night with Duffy, and the Sunday Night Alt Vault will still be going on Sunday night with yours truly. So hopefully you'll join us for all of it, the Super 70s weekend and all of our specialty shows this weekend on 99.9 The Hawk. 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

99.9 The Hawk. We rolled a little bit of the humidity off this weekend here in the valley, but it's still going to be hot, up around 90 degrees both Saturday and Sunday. Maybe a good one to make a day trip to the beach. Either way, you can bring us along with the 99.9 The Hawk app. We've got our Super 70s weekend starting in just a few minutes. First block of 70s tunes coming up just after midnight. I got to get out of here, though, because I'll be back in here bright and early tomorrow morning.

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1: 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Steven Spielberg's new movie Disclosure Day opens this weekend. So on Monday, I want to talk about UFOs. Have you ever seen one? Or anything inexplicable? I want to hear about it. 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Win a pair to Santana and the Doobies. 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It all starts Monday on the Morning Rave.
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1: 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Steven Spielberg's new movie Disclosure Day opens this weekend. So on Monday, I want to talk about UFOs. Have you ever seen one? Or anything inexplicable? 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Win a pair to Santana and the Doobies. 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
1: Happy weekend, friends. Steven Spielberg's new movie Disclosure Day opens this weekend. So on Monday, I want to talk about UFOs. Have you ever seen one? Or anything inexplicable? 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Win a pair to Santana and the Doobies. 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
1: 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So on Monday, I want to talk about UFOs. 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
1: 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Steven Spielberg's new movie Disclosure Day opens this weekend. So on Monday, I want to talk about UFOs. 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
1: 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Or anything inexplicable? 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
1: Happy weekend, friends. Steven Spielberg's new movie Disclosure Day opens this weekend. So on Monday, I want to talk about UFOs. Have you ever seen one? Or anything inexplicable? I want to hear about it. 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Win a pair to Santana and the Doobies. 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It all starts Monday on the Morning Rave.
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99.9 The Hawk, it's Sal and for Rick with our Super 70s weekend. Here's the song that launched Billy Joel's career, thanks to a radio station down in Philly that kind of gave this song a little bit of airplay and gives a peek into what Billy Joel was capable of. It's Captain Jack on our Super 70s weekend on The Hawk.

0: who knew all your 70s clothes would be cool to wear again someday?
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0: Kiss, Christine, 16. Can't remember the last time I heard that one. That's what's so great about our Super 70s weekend here on 99.9 The Hog. Before that, the Eagles, Take It Easy, Billy Joel, Captain Jack, and Aerosmith, Walk This Way. We'll have another block of Super 70s coming up at the top of next hour here on 99.9 The Hog.
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2: 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A lot going on around the Valley this weekend, including the annual Wind Gap Bluegrass Festival going on through Sunday at Mountain View Park over there in Wind Gap. It's always a good time. And the weather looks like it's going to hold out really nicely for it. It's The Hawk and REM.

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2: 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Steven Spielberg's new movie Disclosure Day opens this weekend. 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

99.9 The Hawk. You like the heat? This weekend's for you. If we're going to be up in the 90s. We can roll off a little bit of humidity, but it's still going to be up around 90 today with lots of sunshine. Maybe a shower, thunderstorm late in the day on Sunday, but still up around 90. It's Grateful Dead on 99.9 The Hawk. Another block of Super 70s coming up in a few.

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It's Sal and for Rick on our Super 70s weekend on 99.9 The Hawk. Lou Graham said it's all about a young musician who is burning the candle at both ends. Wonder if he was singing about himself. It's Blue Morning, Blue Day. Ended up being a big hit for Foreigner and helped put them on the map in the 70s. It's The Hawk.

0: Originally, that song was made for Johnny Cash, and they were going to sell it to him, but John Denver said, I got to keep this one for myself. Take Me Home, Country Roads, wrapping up another block of Super 70s on 99.9 The Hawk. Fleetwood Mac, Go Your Own Way, Foreigner, Blue Morning, Blue Day, and Killer Queen kicking off our set. We'll do another block of Super 70s coming up in a little bit here on 99.9 The Hawk, doing it all weekend long at the top of every hour.
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99.9 The Hawk, Blues, Brews, and Barbecue going on today. 12 to 8 p.m. in downtown Allentown. It's the 18th annual. Never been to this. It's a really cool thing. And this year, the theme is red, white, and blue. Gee, I wonder why. 250 years of America coming up in just a few weeks. 38 Special is on The Hawk.

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0: 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And then you get into the Warrior Contest. And Jenna announces a new Warrior every weekday at 10:30. 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

99.9 The Hawk. Lightning crashing been the theme the last few days, but not today. It's going to be sunny and hot up in the low 90s, a little less humidity than the last few days. But more showers and thunderstorms back in the forecast late in the day on Sunday, up in the lower 90s. The humidity starts creeping back in. Does look like we get a little bit of a reprieve from the big heat once we get back into the work week. 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

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Most bands and most songs feature drum kits or drums in some way or another. Not this one from Mungo Jerry. He's just did it all with his foot. Tapping to the beat. You kind of hear it in there too. It's In the Summertime on our Super 70s weekend on 99.9 The Hawk.

0: 99.9 The Hawk on our Super 70s weekend. That song originally offered to the Hollies, and then the group wanted co-writing credits because they wanted to alter a line, and then Lobo said, no, no, no, we're going to keep this ourselves. Lobo said, I'm going to keep this for myself. Roland Kent Lavoie said, you know what? I need this. I want this. And he was trying to really distance himself from Me and You and a Dog Named Boo, and ended up showing that he could do more than just one hit. So more than a one-hit wonder from Lobo. Miss You from the Rolling Stones before that. Mungo Jerry in the Summertime and Billy Joel. Only the Good Die Young in that Super 70s block. We'll have another one coming up around 10 o'clock here on 99.9 The Hawk on our Super 70s weekend.
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3: 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What if I stop? 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Alex Gowen patented hypnosis. In fact, a JAMA study says adding behavior therapy to GLP-1s produced three times the results. Hypnosis is behavior therapy, concentrated. And Alex Gowen hypnosis is the only U.S. patented hypnosis proven useful by the U.S. Patent Office. 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
2: 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Have you ever seen one? 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
11: 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Alex Goen patented hypnosis. In fact, a JAMA study says adding behavior therapy to GLP-1s produced three times the results. Hypnosis is behavior therapy, concentrated. 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

99.9 The Hog. Going to be a great day today, up around 90, a little less humid, but wall-to-wall sunshine. Great day to maybe take a day trip to the beach or the lake or hop in the pool. Tomorrow not looking so bad either. Maybe some showers and thunderstorms around later in the day, but it's going to be hot once again in the low 90s. I'm going to pass the torch to Mitch. He's going to have another block of Super 70s coming up for you in just a few on 99.9 The Hog.

From 1975's A Night at the Opera, there's Queen, Bohemian Rhapsody. That's when they took that operatic turn, kind of turned everybody's heads. What, huh? It's Mitch, a Super 70s weekend in progress. Perhaps the best Van Halen song ever. Ain't talking about love. A Super 70s weekend on the Hawk.

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Cheap Trick, who canceled a couple of shows in June, last night, tonight, they moved other shows around. They canceled one for the 20th and the 27th. Not sure what's going on, but if we find out, we'll let you know. In the meantime, REO, 99.9 The Hawk.

back outside again. You know what I'm talking about. Just let me know if you're gonna go to that home out on the range. They got a lot of nice girls.

0: Rod Stewart, Young Turks. Because we're doing a Super 70s weekend, it doesn't mean we're not doing the Saturday night 80s mixtape. Duffy's got his show ready to go for tonight, 8 to 11. And it's all 80s, all right? So we'll put aside the Super 70s weekend. Duffy will kick in with the 80s tunes. If you'd like to send Duffy a request, just put the keyword mix in the request. That's important so that he can find it. Also, put your request in the text and then just text it over to 610-904-9999. The Saturday night 80s mixtape to follow our Super 70s weekend for today on 99.9 The Hawk.
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Spin Doctors, Two Princes. 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

Billy Joel, Big Shot from 52nd Street, his amazing follow-up to the Stranger album from 1978. It's a Super 70s weekend on 99.9 The Hawk. Paul Rogers, before Bad Company, there was Free. Probably the greatest male vocalist in classic rock. Here's All Right Now.

0: Leonard Skinner on the Super 70s weekend. Lots of ripping guitars on that one. Freebird. Free with All Right Now. Billy Joel, Big Shot. We're spotlighting the 1970s every hour. Blocks of tunes from the Super 70s. It's the golden era of classic rock, in my opinion. 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
8: 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Alex Goen patented hypnosis. 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

0: Tom Petty, Free Fallin'. You'll be free falling into some free tickets this weekend if you're texting the keyword Amy. Amy as in Amy Lee and Evanescence on their world tour this year and making a stop June 20th down on the Camden waterfront at Freedom Mortgage Pavilion. And all you have to do, again, is text the keyword Amy, A-M-Y, to 610-904-9999. And you've got a chance to score the free tickets from 99.9 The Hawk. Hey, we're celebrating 25 years rocking the Lehigh Valley, the Poconos, and Western New Jersey. And I have another Super 70s block coming up on the Super 70s weekend on The Hawk.
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3: 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What if I stop? A British medical journal says you'll gain the weight back 4 times faster. 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Alex Gowen patented hypnosis. In fact, a JAMA study says adding behavior therapy to GLP-1s produced 3 times the results. Hypnosis is behavior therapy, concentrated. And Alex Gowen hypnosis is the only U.S. patented hypnosis proven useful by the U.S. Patent Office. 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

Howdy 9 the Hawk. Today, it's 3 weeks until the 4th of July. Our semi-quincentennial 250th anniversary here in the United States of America. So we have the national anthem coming up at noon, and then another block on the Super 70s weekend on the Hawk.

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We recognize the heroic efforts of our military, frontline workers, and first responders. We salute your strength and service and the resilience of all Americans. We unite through the power of music and honor the undefeatable spirit of America with the play of our national anthem.

The greatest David Gilmour guitar solo ever from Comfortably Numb from 1979. Off the Wall on the Super 70s weekend. The Super 70s. It was a simpler time. It wasn't so much that you were paying a lot for gas as that sometimes you just couldn't get gas. The gas shortage, remember that? If you were around, of course you do. AC/DC, It's a Long Way to the Top. 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

0: Friday Night in the Hawk, Chicago. Brass balls in that band, man. What a horn section. And the great vocals of Peter Cetera, too. Kind of miss Peter Cetera. Whatever happened to Peter Cetera? What's he up to? That's Just You and Me from Chicago on the Super 70s weekend. Also heard Van Halen from that debut album, Runner with the Devil. It's a long way to the top. AC/DC and Pink Floyd, Comfortably Numb. I always wondered, what was Pink Floyd going to come out with after Animals? And, of course, the concept album, The Wall, double album. I wore that one out, 79, 1982, as I went into the Army. That was in my headset, my Walkman, constantly. 70s blocks every hour this weekend. Until tonight, we get up to 8 o'clock. It'll be the Saturday Night 80s Mixtape with Duffy. Make sure you're streaming us. 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

99 The Hawk. Well, I guess for the summer of 2026, the boys of summer are the men's soccer players in the World Cup. The Americans taking their first match last night in Group D, defeating Paraguay 4-1 in first place. They'll play again Friday versus Australia. 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

0: Howdy, Night and the Hawk. Good afternoon. What a beautiful Saturday afternoon. Perfect for a Super 70s weekend. We've got our full flower power on. I can dig it. This takes me back to the summers of the 1970s. So many great memories. And musically speaking, I can't think of a better decade of classic rock than the 1970s. So every hour this weekend until 8 o'clock, we'll be playing blocks of tunes from the 1970s, and some you may not have heard in a while. Certainly that will cause a little nostalgia to occur, which is all good and well.
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99 The Hawk. Rush is underway with the 50-something tour. Night to night, you never know what you're going to get. Thursday night, they played the entire Moving Pictures album. And we've got them in Philly, August 21st and 23rd. I'll be at that show on the 21st. I would love if they played the entire A Farewell to Kings album, where you'll find this gem. It's Closer to the Heart on 99.9 The Hawk.

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Steve Miller Band from the Book of Dreams album, Jet Airliner on the Super 70s weekend. It's got to be one of Elton John's greatest. Elton writing the music, Bernie Taupin writing the lyrics. I think it might be my favorite Elton John song. It's your song on the Hawk.

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0: Crosby, Stills, and Nash with those incredible harmonies. I don't know that anybody did a three-part harmony better than those guys. Sweet Judy Blue Eyes on the Super 70s weekend. Supertramp from 1979's Breakfast in America, the title track. Elton John, Your Song, and Steve Miller Band, Jet Airliner. I wish we would play Threshold before Jet Airliner. Those two kind of go together, but hey, it's the Super 70s weekend. It's evoking some strong memories for me. I got to tell you, I'm getting nostalgic and I'm enjoying it. Hope you are too. And remember, if you're not listening to the radio, you should be streaming us for Android and iPhone. 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
1: 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Seriously. You're

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0: 99 The Hawk. 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

99 The Hawk. Stick around. Another groovy block for the Super 70s weekend coming up. I can dig it. I could dig some Tom Petty and the Heartbreakers, too. Don't come around here no more on The Hawk.

There's the guy who sang that one at the Roxy Theater in Northampton way, way back in the day. Billy Joel wrote a song about Allentown, too. It's a Super 70s weekend on 99.9 The Hawk. How about some TNT with AC/DC?

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0: Mighty 9 the Hawk, Lobo on a Super 70s weekend. Me and you and a dog named Boo. Haven't heard that one in a while. Good stuff for the Super 70s weekend. Fleetwood Mac, Say You Love Me. TNT from AC/DC and Billy Joel Piano Man. There's a cool block from the 1970s. The Super 70s weekend, each hour, a block of songs that you're familiar with or maybe not so familiar with. So we have some surprises this weekend, the Super 70s weekend, both today and tomorrow. We go 7 a.m. until 8 p.m. on 99.9 The Hawk.
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3: 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Every day, one thought haunts you. What if I stop? A British medical journal says you'll gain the weight back 4 times faster. So what now? There is an answer. Alex Cohen patented hypnosis. In fact, a JAMA study says adding behavior therapy to GLP-1s produced 3 times the results. Hypnosis is behavior therapy, concentrated. And Alex Cohen hypnosis is the only U.S. patented hypnosis proven useful by the U.S. Patent Office. 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Alex Cohen patented hypnosis does. 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

Friday Night in the Hawk. Well, the U.S. men's soccer team's next match in Group D will be in Seattle at Lumen Field on Friday. 3 o'clock Eastern time. Might have to scoot out of work a little early to catch the match. Yes, they'll be playing that soccer team from down under, mate.

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0: Mighty Nein the Hawk, Pink Floyd, Another Brick in the Wall, Part 2 from The Wall from 1979. Not part of our Super 70s weekend. It's a Super 70s song, though, isn't it? It's a super song from Pink Floyd. It's Mitch. There will be another block for the Super 70s weekend coming up. That'll be with Dave Gibson. So stick around. I'll get you into another set to take you up to top of the hour and a Super 70s weekend block with Dave.
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2: 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Steven Spielberg's new movie Disclosure Day opens this weekend. 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Have you ever seen one? Or anything inexplicable? 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Chicago and James Taylor. It all starts Monday on the Morning Rave.
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Monday Night in the Hawk. Enjoy your Saturday afternoon. Enjoy this amazing weekend, a Super 70s weekend on the Hawk. Dave Gibson's in next with another Super 70s block. My name's Mitch. I think it's time for me to enjoy some blues, brews, barbecues, downtown Allentown. Maybe I'll see you down there. Leaving you with Bowie on the Hawk.

99.9 The Hog with Stevie Miller and his band right there on a super 70s weekend. Got some Led Zeppelin for you right now. It's Dave hanging out with you and Robert. Oh, stop. You're making me blush. It's The Hawk.

0: Love that one. Cliff Richard on 99.9 The Hawk. Hope you're enjoying the Super 70s weekend. It's not stopping blocks at the top of every single hour this weekend from the Super 70s. Hope you're digging it. Let me take care of some biz. I'll be back with more right here on The Hawk.
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Mellencamp, Hurting So Good. Song makes me miss football season. I just think of Jalen. It's Dave in here. Next time I crack the mic, got some Evanescence tickets for you. Not only is it a super 70s weekend, but a free ticket weekend to see Evanescence in Camden. Stick around. That's coming up next.

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0: You know, besides emotion, there's something else that's pretty sweet. And that's winning free tickets. We got your hookup all weekend long to see Amy Lee and Evanescence. They're on a world tour this summer, and The Hawk wants to hook you up with free tickets for June 20th at the Freedom Mortgage Pavilion in Camden. All you got to do is text the word Amy. It's that easy. A-M-Y. 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Once again, just text the word Amy to 610-904-9999. Good luck.
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0: 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Steven Spielberg's new movie Disclosure Day opens this weekend. So on Monday, I want to talk about UFOs. Have you ever seen one? 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Chicago and James Taylor. It all starts Monday on the Morning Rave.
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2: 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Every day, one thought haunts you. What if I stop? A British medical journal says you'll gain the weight back 4 times faster. So what now? There is an answer. Alex Goen patented hypnosis. In fact, a JAMA study says adding behavior therapy to GLP-1s produced 3 times the results. Hypnosis is behavior therapy, concentrated. And Alex Goen hypnosis is the only U.S. patented hypnosis proven useful by the U.S. Patent Office. 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

This week I saw an article about Jon Bon Jovi holding some sort of contest where you send in videos of you singing that song for a chance to do it live on stage with the man himself. So if you're a JBJ fan, look it up and get on it. It's Dave hanging with you with Prince now on The Hawk.

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It's Blondie on 99.9 The Hawk as you're hanging out with your dirty Blondie. That would be me. It's Dave with you on a Saturday. Happy weekend, friends. Let's drift away. It's Dobie Gray now on this Super 70s weekend on The Hawk.

0: I dialed this song up when I was at the Poconos with my boys for our cabin weekend. Always a big hit. James Gang, Funk 49, wrapping up our block of Super 70 songs for this weekend. Hope you're digging it. Gonna take care of some biz. I'll be back with your soundtrack right after this. Don't go anywhere. It's The Hawk.
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Shout out to all you American girls listening on the weekend. I love you for that. It's Tom Petty and the Heartbreakers right there. Dave Gibson with you in the DJ seat. Nobody tells me what to play. Okay, sometimes people do. And in this case, it's Stevie Nicks.

0: 99.9 The Hawk, Van Halen right there. Happy Saturday, friends. 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
0: 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Steven Spielberg's new movie Disclosure Day opens this weekend. So on Monday, I want to talk about UFOs. 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Or anything inexplicable? 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Chicago and James Taylor. It all starts Monday on the Morning Rave.
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2: 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Every day, one thought haunts you. What if I stop? A British medical journal says you'll gain the weight back 4 times faster. So what now? There is an answer. Alex Goen patented hypnosis. In fact, a JAMA study says adding behavior therapy to GLP-1s produced 3 times the results. Hypnosis is behavior therapy, concentrated. And Alex Goen hypnosis is the only U.S. patented hypnosis proven useful by the U.S. Patent Office. 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

Bada-boom. That's how you know the song's over. Eddie Money on 99.9 The Hawk. Happy weekend, friends. Hope you're having a fun time out there. Your soundtrack is in my control. And what does that mean? Well, it means it's time for Scott Stapp and Friends Creed right now on The Hawk. Well,

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That's what fishing was like in the 70s. Barracuda with Heart on 99.9 The Hawk. Hope you're enjoying our super 70s weekend, playing you blocks of all the best songs from the 70s at the top of every hour. It's the Beatles' turn now. Letting It Be on The Hawk.

0: You want to go all the way? Did people say that back in high school? I never got that, but maybe that's just me. The Raspberries on 99.9 The Hawk. I had a few raspberries blown my way, but didn't enjoy them so much. Get out of my belly button. It's Dave hanging with you. I got Evanescence tickets going to hook you up in just about a half hour. So now maybe even earlier than that. Just keep it locked to The Hawk if you want Evanescence tickets, giving those out all weekend long. Along with those super 70s blocks, like the one you just heard.
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play those hi-hats. Pink Floyd on 99.9 The Hawk. It's Dave with you on a Saturday. Got some Evanescence tickets coming up to hand out, so keep it locked on The Hawk if you want a shot at seeing them.

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0: That would be Kansas fading out of your speakers right there on 99.9 The Hawk. Happy weekend, friends. Got some Evanescence tickets to hand out right now. If you would like to see Amy Lee and her cohorts in Camden, they're playing the Freedom Mortgage Pavilion on June 20th. I'd love to hook you up right now. 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Good luck.
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0: 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Steven Spielberg's new movie Disclosure Day opens this weekend. So on Monday, I want to talk about UFOs. Have you ever seen one? 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

Well, thank you very much. Kiss on 99.9 The Hawk. Happy weekend. I'm enjoying myself in here. Hopefully you're up to something fun, friendly, naughty, whatever it is. I hope you're having a great time. What a sweaty week we have had. Aerosmith's here now. They're living on the edge. I'm just living in here in the AC. Feels fine to me.

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Few bands scream 70s more than them. It's Queen on 99.9 The Hawk. Hope you're digging. See that 70s lingo? Are you digging it? The Super 70s weekend? I sure am, and it's Bruce's turn now. He was born to run on The Hawk.

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0: Latitudes, attitudes. I'll give Jimmy Buffett some platitudes because he just wrapped up our Super 70s block. Hope you're enjoying them. We are playing them every single hour this weekend, our Super 70s weekend, plus Evanescence tickets. Don't forget about those. Here's more about that.
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Love the sound of that piccolo snare on that entire album, not just that song. One Headlight, it's the Wallflowers on 99.9 The Hawk. Dave, hanging with you on a Saturday. Happy weekend. Thanks for spending some time with me and the Stones on The Hawk.

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0: there's a drummer who doesn't care anymore. I certainly do, though, when it comes to posting the podcast of the Hawk Morning Rave. Yes, every single morning. Normally, me and Rick, he's out of commission right now, unfortunately, but we've been having a blast despite that. Had a big week of shows. I feel so bad because Duffy from tonight's 80s mixtape, he was in studio with me on Wednesday and our freaking server crapped out. So that was the first podcast that could not be posted in quite some time. Sorry, Duff. Not my fault, but all the other shows from this past week are in there. Just pick up your podcast app on your smartphone. 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
0: 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Steven Spielberg's new movie Disclosure Day opens this weekend. So on Monday, I want to talk about UFOs. Have you ever seen one? Or anything inexplicable? 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And it's going to be raining concert tickets. Win a pair to Santana and the Doobies. Chicago and James Taylor. It all starts Monday on the Morning Rave.
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2: 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Every day, one thought haunts you. What if I stop? A British medical journal says you'll gain the weight back 4 times faster. So what now? There is an answer. Alex Goen patented hypnosis. In fact, a JAMA study says adding behavior therapy to GLP-1s produced 3 times the results. Hypnosis is behavior therapy, concentrated. And Alex Goen hypnosis is the only U.S. patented hypnosis proven useful by the U.S. Patent Office. 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

Is it Eagles season yet? This soccer's just not cutting it for me. I'm sorry. I need real football back at some point soon. It's Dave hanging with you on 99.9 The Hawk. Happy weekend, friends. Another song that reminds me of the Birds and the Blackout Games. It's Pearl Jam on The Hawk.

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The boys are back in town and at the top of our block for the Super 70s weekend. Thin Lizzy right there on 99.9 The Hawks, celebrating the decade that was the 70s in music. All aboard. It's Grand Funk's turn on The Hawk.

0: I've been scared to try my little Willy. It's a drink. 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It's sweet on 99.9 The Hawk, wrapping up the Super 70s block right there. Hope you're enjoying this weekend's blocks. I'll be back right after this with a lot more music right here on The Hawk.
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Well, waiting has been hard. If you're looking for Evanescence tickets, I'm going to hook you up, though. Next time you hear my voice, it's Dave with you on the weekend. Hope you're having fun. Evanescence tickets coming up. They could be yours to see them at the Freedom Mortgage Pavilion in Camden on June 20th. Don't go anywhere. It's you too right now on The Hawk.

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0: I'm going to try to get you high on Amy Lee from Evanescence. We're handing out tickets for that band all weekend long. They're coming to the Freedom Mortgage Pavilion in Camden June 20th. I want to get you there right here, right now. Just text Amy to 610-904-9999 for your chance to see Evanescence live in Camden next weekend. And all you got to do is text Amy, A-M-Y, send it to 610-904. I almost gave you the wrong number. 610-904-9999. Send Amy to that number right now and hopefully scoop up Evanescence tickets from us here at The Hawk. Good luck.
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0: 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Steven Spielberg's new movie Disclosure Day opens this weekend. So on Monday, I want to talk about UFOs. Have you ever seen one? Or anything inexplicable? 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And it's going to be raining concert tickets. 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Chicago and James Taylor. It all starts Monday on The Morning Rave.
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under the bridge and out the door I go. It's Dave Gibson heading out of here, passing the mic to Duffy. He is coming in for the Saturday Night 80s mixtape, my morning show partner from Wednesday. You had to be there to know it existed because our server crapped out. I couldn't even podcast it. So again, apologies to Duffy. Hopefully he doesn't smack me on the way out of here. It's not my fault, dude. He's coming up next. Enjoy the Saturday Night 80s mixtape with him. I'll talk to you Monday on the rave. Tons of concert tickets, so don't miss it. Until then, go USA.